budgets are a little tight. We get that. Maybe vacation is on hold. How about $3,000 or a cruise on the Mississippi River? It's take the trip or keep the cash from Hank. Come back tomorrow morning at 9 a.m.

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That means Kenny Chesney in just a couple minutes. 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

0: a few issues, starting with a broken down vehicle northbound 405 near 527. It's on your right shoulder. Even though it's on the right shoulder, you are tapping the brakes as you pass by. In Pacific, a crash half blocking your 167 northbound off ramp to 24th Street with you slow on the approach. Off the freeway in Seattle, 145th at 32nd, a crash blocking your right lane has you very heavy both ways with this crash on 145th. And I have your travel times for this Thursday ride. 50 minutes northbound 405 Bellevue to Linwood, southbound 405 Bellevue to Renton, just under 45 minutes. And on the Valley Freeway southbound Auburn to Puyallup, you're looking at a 32-minute ride. In the South Sound, you are crash-free as you make your way from Federal Way to Tacoma. You're looking at 37 minutes and a 48-minute ride southbound I-5 Tacoma to Olympia. In the Northwest News Radio Traffic Center, I'm Karen Trombley.
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the autumn and the summer. 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

friends at Renewal by Anderson bring us something kind of cool. It's Hank's Big Three at Three. 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
1: Had a few issues, starting with a broken down vehicle, northbound 405 near 527. It's on your right shoulder. Even though it's on the right shoulder, you are tapping the brakes as you pass by. In Pacific, a crash half blocking your 167 northbound off-ramp to 24th Street with you slow on the approach. Off the freeway in Seattle, 145th at 32nd, a crash blocking your right lane as you very heavy both ways with this crash on 145th. And I have your travel times for this Thursday ride. 50 minutes northbound 405 Bellevue to Linwood, southbound 405 Bellevue to Renton, just under 45 minutes. And on the Valley Freeway southbound Auburn to Puyallup, you're looking at a 32-minute ride. In the South Sound, you are crash-free as you make your way from Federal Way to Tacoma. You're looking at a 37 minutes and a 48-minute ride southbound I-5 Tacoma to Olympia. In the Northwest News Radio Traffic Center, I'm Karen Trombley.
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Look, I know this sounds stupid, but I love these songs. 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

the Northwest you call home. For me, it's Issaquah. So we're going to swing by Safeway on the way home. 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I'm cooking for one, so it makes it easy. 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

Just get a hank hat on your head this summer. If you've been waiting and you texted hat to the Hank Hotline, 206-421-1015. We're coming to your neighborhood. We've been to Tacoma. We've been to Fairwood in Renton. We've been to Auburn. We've been to Puyallup. We'll be coming around, though. Coming north very soon. Keep listening to 101.5 Hank FM.

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$1,000 would help most of us a lot right now, and you can win it again tomorrow. 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

such a good Hank song. Confederate Railroad, sounding good today. 101.5, Hank FM is Seattle's real country. So who's your favorite Hank artist? Who would you like to hear three songs from again tomorrow? Thanks to Renewal by Anderson. It's Hank's Big Three at 3. Let me know at crankthehankseattle.com. I don't know.

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I am from Lake Stevens. I love cranking up to 101.5 Hank FM. 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

I like a lot of kinds of music, but that bro country thing, that's not for me. So when I found you guys, I was like, this is what it's all about. 101.5 Hank FM, Seattle's real country.

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5: 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You call the fire department, we'll fire up the uninterrupted music. 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

0: 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More than 2,300 miles long.
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I'm so glad that Hake FM is here. Seattle hasn't had real country for years. My name's Katie. I'm from Auburn, and I crank 101.5 Hake FM all day long. Dallas.

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1: Well, the way I find material for my albums, I start in about August because each January we record an album. And so in August, I tell all the publishing companies and all the writers that I'm looking for material for my new album. And they send me everything they have that they want me to listen to. And I spend lots of hours in the back of my bus, after shows, before shows, in between cities. And I listen to the songs. And the ones I like, I keep the tapes and I make a tape of my own of all the songs that I like. And then by the time I get about 100 songs that I kind of like, I kind of start the process of elimination. And the songs that really don't keep my interest and I kind of want to skip on the tape, I take them off. And I usually wind up with 10 to 15 songs to take to Jimmy Bowen, my co-producer. And we listen to them and we rate them, a number system. And it turns out very well.

0: 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More than 2,300 miles long.
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0: 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More than 2,300 miles long.
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0: 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More than 2,300 miles long.
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My name is Rosalie. I am from Lake Stevens. I love cranking up to 101.5 Hank FM. 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
2: I'm Northwest News Radio's Jeff Pogula. President Trump delivered an address to the nation last night, reiterating his claims of election fraud.
3: Tonight, I'm announcing the immediate declassification and release of critical intelligence, revealing shocking vulnerabilities in our election infrastructure.
2: But so far, what has been unclassified doesn't actually prove any fraud.
4: He is claiming that China was able to get access to voter registration information about millions of Americans, hundreds of millions of Americans. But what we don't yet know is whether they were able to do anything with that information. There is no evidence that they were, again, able to change the outcome of votes.
2: That's ABC News Chief Justice Correspondent Pierre Thomas. Thursday's thunderstorm sparked several wildfires across Washington and Oregon. Fire officials say the Three Queens fires burned about 25 acres near Catches Lake, while the Neff Jones fire in Franklin County has grown to roughly 1,500 acres and is threatening homes, crops, and a fish hatchery. In northeast Oregon, the Lower Dry Creek fires forced Level 3 evacuations near Milton Freewater. The CDC reportedly zeroing in on the potential source behind the multi-state outbreak of a nasty intestinal illness. Washington Post reporting health officials are investigating shredded iceberg lettuce supplied to Taco Bell by Taylor Farms as a potential source. And former Congressman George Santos joining the cast of the Fox reality show Special Forces World's Toughest Test. The disgraced former lawmaker served time in prison after being kicked out of the House before his sentence was commuted by President Trump. For more information, tune to 1000 AM or 97.7 FM. I'm Northwest News Radio's Jeff Pogula.
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6: All indications leaning toward a Friday light so far. Certainly needed for our first week with Revive I-5 back. Snohomish County travelers Everett down to Seattle, 29 miles, still 30 minutes, 17 of that between Everett and Linwood for that 13 miles. You seem to be right up to speed, even coming across the trestle out of Lake Stevens, 8.5 miles, 14 minutes to get over to Everett and I-5. Shoreline to Seattle's 15 minutes for that 12 miles and has gained a minute travel time. I haven't seen any bunched up pockets just yet. Just come past 145th Street. There's something there on the shoulder. It's coned off, but it's leaning onto the barrier. Just something I've noticed. Eastside travelers, you're good too. 405 is definitely building. Coming up through Renton, already 17 minutes for that travel time from Renton up to Bellevue. No big issue here on 167 that I have noticed, but northbound does look a little heavier toward 277th. Central Sounders, pretty good here on I-5, Federal Way to SeaTac, about 18 minutes. It's building toward Des Moines. In the Northwest News Radio Traffic Center, I'm Libby Kay.
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3: I'm Northwest News Radio's Jeff Pogela. In a primetime address last night, President Trump again argued U.S. elections are insecure.
4: Addressing this crisis of election security demands that Congress must pass the Save America Act.
3: But even in the hours since, many of the president's claims have been found to be exaggerated or entirely debunked. Congressman Jim Himes, Democrat of Connecticut, on MS Now.
5: He was setting the basis for him to turn around at midnight on Election Day and say, I warned you. I warned you back in July that the Chinese were doing XYZ and the Venezuelans were doing XYZ and all this terrible stuff. It happened tonight. I am deploying federal officers from the Department of Homeland Security to 7 states. They will be seizing ballot boxes.
3: Closer to home, Washington has recorded 27 provisional cases of cyclosporiasis since May, but health officials say none is tied to the multi-state outbreak. Most patients had recently traveled internationally. No Washington patients have been hospitalized. Investigators are now looking at tainted lettuce distributed to Taco Bell as a potential cause for the wider outbreak. Seattle's proposed transit tax appears headed for the November ballot. Seattle Times reporting council members rejected efforts to reduce the tax hike or shorten the measure's 10-year term. The plan would raise about $138 million a year for expanded bus and streetcar service. And this weekend's box office looks like it will be dominated by Christopher Nolan's The Odyssey. The film is expected to make between $90 and $100 million just in its debut. For more, tune to 1000 AM or 97.7 FM. I'm Northwest News Radio's Jeff Pogela.
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6: We have an eastbound State Route 512 crash now. It's by Canyon. At this point, I see nothing but brake lights right before that exit ramp. I don't have delayed travel time for you. From Lakewood to Sumner, it's about 22 minutes. 22 on the westbound side as well, but obviously eastbound, something going on here. You may need to work around. On the whole, though, we are much lighter this morning. Looks like northbound 167. Some sluggishness up in toward Pacific. Sumner to Auburn, 16 minutes for that 10 miles. 19 minutes for the 14 miles. And from Highway 18 up to I-405 in King County, there is a silver alert on all the overhead signs. So I have seen some bunched up traffic as you're approaching them. Just to read that, take note, please. 405, though, building well. Northbound up through Renton. I-5 both directions. And towards Seattle's okay. We have some delays, though. Everett, a crash, I believe it's southbound I-5 at the Ashway exit ramp. It's off to the left shoulder between the ramp and the main line. In the Northwest News Radio Traffic Center, I'm Libby Kay.
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3: I'm Northwest News Radio's Jeff Pogula. President Trump delivered an address to the nation last night, reiterating his claims of election fraud.
4: Tonight, I'm announcing the immediate declassification and release of critical intelligence, revealing shocking vulnerabilities in our election infrastructure.
3: But so far, what has been unclassified doesn't actually prove any fraud.
5: He is claiming that China was able to get access to voter registration information about millions of Americans, hundreds of millions of Americans. But what we don't yet know is whether they were able to do anything with that information. There is no evidence that they were, again, able to change the outcome of votes.
3: That's ABC News Chief Justice Correspondent Pierre Thomas. Thursday's thunderstorm sparked several wildfires across Washington and Oregon. Fire officials say the Three Queens fires burned about 25 acres near Catches Lake, while the Neff Jones fire in Franklin County has grown to roughly 1,500 acres and is threatening homes, crops, and a fish hatchery. In northeast Oregon, the Lower Dry Creek fires forced level 3 evacuations near Milton Freewater. The CDC reportedly zeroing in on the potential source behind the multi-state outbreak of a nasty intestinal illness. Washington Post reporting health officials are investigating shredded iceberg lettuce supplied to Taco Bell by Taylor Farms as a potential source. And former Congressman George Santos joining the cast of the Fox reality show Special Forces World's Toughest Test. The disgraced former lawmaker served time in prison after being kicked out of the House before his sentence was commuted by President Trump. For more information, tune to 1000 AM or 97.7 FM. I'm Northwest News Radio's Jeff Pogula.
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6: Still on the lighter side, but with Revive I-5 back and your southbound I-5 expresslessness, how about it? You are seeing some delays, fullest toward Northgate Way, but looks like from Shoreline down to Seattle, about 23 minutes. We had some more extreme travel times, I'll say, from Everett down to Seattle last check. It was about 40 minutes for that 29 miles. It's down to about 35. There was a crash. Southbound I-5 coming down toward Ashway. It's out of the travel lanes. That may have caused some additional slowdowns, but you're okay. Even on the east side, Linwood down to Bellevue, 405's in great shape. Just a little build south of Canyon Park and towards State Route 522. Northbound on 405 through Renton, still about 23 minutes for that 12 miles. That feels all routine. I-5 in the Central Sounds, okay, too. 22 miles Tacoma to Tequila, 26 minutes. Very much Friday light. Southbound side of I-5, though, is you're coming down around the Fife curve to Wapato Way. There's a stalled vehicle. It's now to the right shoulder. That was in the roadway, but they got pushed off to the side. In the Northwest News Radio Traffic Center, I'm Libby Kay.
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1: I'm Northwest News Radio's Jeff Pogela. In a primetime address last night, President Trump again argued U.S. elections are insecure.
2: Addressing this crisis of election security demands that Congress must pass the Save America Act.
1: But even in the hours since, many of the president's claims have been found to be exaggerated or entirely debunked. Congressman Jim Himes, Democrat of Connecticut, on MS Now.
3: He was setting the basis for him to turn around at midnight on Election Day and say, I warned you. I warned you back in July that the Chinese were doing XYZ and the Venezuelans were doing XYZ and all this terrible stuff. It happened tonight. I am deploying federal officers from the Department of Homeland Security to seven states. They will be seizing ballot boxes.
1: Closer to home, Washington has recorded 27 provisional cases of cyclosporiasis since May, but health officials say none is tied to the multi-state outbreak. Most patients had recently traveled internationally. No Washington patients have been hospitalized. Investigators are now looking at tainted lettuce distributed to Taco Bell as a potential cause for the wider outbreak. Seattle's proposed transit tax appears headed for the November ballot. Seattle Times reporting council members rejected efforts to reduce the tax hike or shorten the measure's 10-year term. The plan would raise about $138 million a year for expanded bus and streetcar service. And this weekend's box office looks like it will be dominated by Christopher Nolan's The Odyssey. The film is expected to make between $90 and $100 million just in its debut. For more, tune to 1000 AM or 97.7 FM. I'm Northwest News Radio's Jeff Pogela.
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4: There are some bunched up stretches of roadway I-5 both directions to get into Seattle, especially southbound with no express lane. It's about 27 minutes now for the 12 miles shoreline to Seattle. You'll start to jam up closer toward 145th Street. Aurora is only 4 minutes longer at this point, so it may be in play if you have zero patience. 405 coming south's all right. 20 minutes for the 10 miles from the Linwood split to beyond State Route 522. Northbound, full enough through Renton. Again, all feeling pretty standard. No reported crashes here. It's 12 miles from Renton up to 8th Street there in Bellevue, and it's about 26 minutes. You're full enough trying to get beyond Lake Washington Boulevard. I-5 getting into Seattle's got some sluggishness coming to that southern end of Boeing Field, almost up toward I-90. It's about 20 minutes for the 11 miles 405 to I-90. Ferry seems to be okay and delay free now. Just remember the Swim Lavender Festival is this weekend, as long with the Strawberry Festival of Vashon Island. That's going to be real heavy. In the Northwest News Radio Traffic Center, I'm Libby Kay.
5: 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Then at 7, the Minnesota Lynx are on the prowl. 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The mission is simple. 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The Storm versus the Lynx. Monday at 7 on CW Arc Seattle, the official broadcast partner of the Seattle Storm.
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3: I'm Northwest News Radio's Jeff Pogula. President Trump delivered an address to the nation last night, reiterating his claims of election fraud.
4: Tonight, I'm announcing the immediate declassification and release of critical intelligence, revealing shocking vulnerabilities in our election infrastructure.
3: But so far, what has been unclassified doesn't actually prove any fraud.
5: He is claiming that China was able to get access to voter registration information about millions of Americans, hundreds of millions of Americans. But what we don't yet know is whether they were able to do anything with that information. There is no evidence that they were, again, able to change the outcome of votes.
3: That's ABC News Chief Justice Correspondent Pierre Thomas. Thursday's thunderstorm sparked several wildfires across Washington and Oregon. Fire officials say the Three Queens fires burned about 25 acres near Catches Lake, while the Neff Jones fire in Franklin County has grown to roughly 1,500 acres and is threatening homes, crops, and a fish hatchery. In Northeast Oregon, the Lower Dry Creek fires forced Level 3 evacuations near Milton Freewater. The CDC reportedly zeroing in on the potential source behind the multi-state outbreak of a nasty intestinal illness. Washington Post reporting health officials are investigating shredded iceberg lettuce supplied to Taco Bell by Taylor Farms as a potential source. And former Congressman George Santos joining the cast of the Fox reality show Special Forces World's Toughest Test. The disgraced former lawmaker served time in prison after being kicked out of the House before his sentence was commuted by President Trump. For more information, tune to 1000 AM or 97.7 FM. I'm Northwest News Radio's Jeff Pogula.
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7: Where we usually jam up, we do have some jam ups. It's not quite as heavy, obviously, with a Friday light, but with southbound I-5 Express, not an option for folks with a Revive I-5 back. That's a heavier pocket. Getting closer toward 145th Street, 30 minutes still for the 12-mile shoreline down to Seattle. 4 minutes longer by way of Aurora. Still, North Gateway, there was a stall. It should be out of the travel lanes now. 405, still okay. About 19 miles from the I-5 split down to Bellevue, almost toward I-90. That's a half an hour for you. Your busiest is you're getting toward the State Route 522 interchange. Really good westbound State Route 522. Still about 20 minutes to get from Monroe down to Woodinville for that 16 or so miles. Heavy 405 northbound Renton to Bellevue. You're looking about 27 minutes. Nothing unusual there. You're used to that 12-mile delay as you're getting really passing SR 169. You might save a couple minutes getting on at Sunset at this point. Looks okay on 167. Your travel time's actually dropped coming north between Highway 18 and I-405 for like 17 minutes. It does look a little fuller toward 277th, though. In the Northwest News Radio Traffic Center, I'm Libby Kay.
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1: I'm Northwest News Radio's Jeff Pogela. In a primetime address last night, President Trump again argued U.S. elections are insecure.
2: Addressing this crisis of election security demands that Congress must pass the Save America Act.
1: But even in the hours since, many of the president's claims have been found to be exaggerated or entirely debunked. Congressman Jim Himes, Democrat of Connecticut, on MS Now.
3: He was setting the basis for him to turn around at midnight on Election Day and say, I warned you. I warned you back in July that the Chinese were doing XYZ and the Venezuelans were doing XYZ and all this terrible stuff. It happened tonight. I am deploying federal officers from the Department of Homeland Security to seven states. They will be seizing ballot boxes.
1: Closer to home, Washington has recorded 27 provisional cases of cyclosporiasis since May, but health officials say none is tied to the multi-state outbreak. Most patients had recently traveled internationally. No Washington patients have been hospitalized. Investigators are now looking at tainted lettuce distributed to Taco Bell as a potential cause for the wider outbreak. Seattle's proposed transit tax appears headed for the November ballot. Seattle Times reporting council members rejected efforts to reduce the tax hike or shorten the measure's 10-year term. The plan would raise about $138 million a year for expanded bus and streetcar service. And this weekend's box office looks like it will be dominated by Christopher Nolan's The Odyssey. The film is expected to make between $90 and $100 million just in its debut. For more, tune to 1000 AM or 97.7 FM. I'm Northwest News Radio's Jeff Pogela.
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4: Southbound I-5. Pretty jammed up, unfortunately, here as you're coming out of Shoreline. We got about 12 miles from, we'll say, 175th Street down to the Ship Canal Bridge. It's like 42 minutes now. 2 minutes faster by way of Aurora. At one point, we had a stall in the roadway by North Gateway. I haven't been able to see that one. It should be out of the travel lanes at this point. But that travel time has jumped up more so, with Aurora actually saving you travel time. I'm wondering if we have something outside of just maybe our mid-morning building volume, but obviously no express lanes. A big part of this southbound side of 405 is okay. Heaviest is just getting down towards State Route 522. You're good even in the northbound stretch. It's full enough from Renton up to Bellevue for about a half an hour in that 12 miles. Saving you five now. Looks like if you get on at sunset. But even northbound I-5, a little bit lighter here as you're getting up to the West Seattle Bridge, maybe the fullest pocket. Okay, over the Ship Canal Bridge. There was reports of a stall in the express lane just north of here. I think it got cleared from the right lane. In the Northwest News Radio Traffic Center, I'm Libby Kay.
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not sure if this next song he's going to play is an MP3, CD, cassette, 8-track, or record. Because really, it's been all of those things. It's another

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1: All right, here we go. 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

My name is Rosalie. I am from Lake Stevens. I love cranking up to 115 Hank FM. 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

0: 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Who knew ice cold drinks could be so fire? 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
3: It's almost as good as Christmas. Fair season is officially here in the Northwest. That means Hank is hanging out once again at the King County Fair in Issaquah. First fair of the season is underway, and we would love to see you today or tomorrow. Now, tomorrow night is the big rodeo night, so yeah, you know we're all about that. We will be here. But all day long today, your chance to get your Hank hats for free in the South End. All you have to do is come in and give us this password. Crank the Hank. Couldn't be easier. Come up and see Hank. We're right by the ADA entrance. It's the one with the parking lot that extends right down towards the mountain. So at the end of the fairgrounds, come see us. We'd love to get you hooked up for that. Hank hanging out at the King County Fair. We'll be here today and tomorrow with 101.5 Hank FM.
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1: 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Another keyword 2 hours from now at 1 o'clock on Hank.

You are the best. I grew up in the Midwest, had four older brothers, and listened to a lot of stations, mostly country, and you are the best country station I've listened to. It's about the music. You are doing it. 101.5. Hey.

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3: It's almost as good as Christmas. Fair season is officially here in the Northwest. That means Hank is hanging out once again at the King County Fair in Edom Claw. First fair of the season is underway, and we would love to see you today or tomorrow. Now, tomorrow night is the big rodeo night, so yeah, you know we're all about that. We will be here. But all day long today, your chance to get your Hank hats for free in the South End. All you have to do is come in and give us this password. Crank the Hank. Couldn't be easier. Come up and see Hank. We're right by the ADA entrance. It's the one with the parking lot that extends right down towards the mountain. So at the end of the fairgrounds, come see us. We would love to get you hooked up for that. Hank hanging out at the King County Fair will be here today and tomorrow with 101.5 Hank FM.
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3: It's almost as good as Christmas. Fair season is officially here in the Northwest. That means Hank is hanging out once again at the King County Fair in Edumclaw. First fair of the season is underway, and we would love to see you today or tomorrow. Now, tomorrow night is the big rodeo night, so yeah, you know we're all about that. We will be here. But all day long today, your chance to get your Hank hats for free in the South End. All you have to do is come in and give us this password, Crank the Hank. Couldn't be easier. Come up and see Hank. We're right by the ADA entrance. It's the one with the parking lot that extends right down towards the mountain. So at the end of the fairgrounds, come see us. We'd love to get you hooked up for that. Hank hanging out at the King County Fair will be here today and tomorrow with 101.5 Hank FM.
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5: 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Hank's crammed so many amazing country hits into this next hankathon. It's Fire Hazard. You call the fire department, we'll fire up the uninterrupted music. 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
2: Got a crash 405 northbound near Northeast 8th Street, blocking your two right lanes, and this half blocking the on ramp from 8th Street. You're heavier from before I-90. Bellevue to Linwood, you're looking at 48 minutes, and a stalled semi trailer on the northbound I-5 off ramp to South Center and Tukwila forces you off into northbound South Center Parkway. You're slow on the approach and northbound I-5 heavy from Mercer and through the work zone over the Ship Canal Bridge. With only your two left lanes open, Seattle to Everett, you're looking at an hour and 10 minutes. And southbound I-5 Shoreline to Seattle, a 48-minute ride. 520 West, you're slowing at I-5. Tukwila south to Tacoma, a 52-minute ride. And as you make your way tonight, and know before you go, tonight at 10 through Monday at 6, all the ramps at the Montlake 520 interchange will be closing, with the exception of the 520 westbound off-ramp to Montlake Boulevard. That ramp stays open. In the Northwest News Radio Traffic Center, I'm Karen Trombley.
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hat on your head. We are trying all summer to do just that. And this weekend, King County Fair. In fact, right now, tomorrow as well, stop by, just say, I cranked a Hank. 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

Take the trip or keep the cash. Mississippi River Cruise this week, and $3,000 could be the other choice. That's a hard one, right? What are you going to do? $3,000, the trip? A brand new trip sending you to Southern California and some theme parks down there starts Monday on Hank.

if you bury Hank with his old records, it'll be his final resting place. Hey, you see what we did there? A little bit of country classic humor? No? Okay, let's

Rodeo tomorrow night, and the fair is back. In fact, kicking off fair season once again, King County Fair in Enumclaw. It's always such a great environment, so I hope we're going to see you this afternoon, tonight, and all day tomorrow with 101.5.

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4: A slow go out of Seattle north to Everett. You're looking at just about an hour and 20 minutes now. Shoreline south to Seattle on the I-5. No express lanes, giving you a 52-minute ride north on I-5. You're slowing pockets from before the West Seattle Bridge to 520 over the Ship Canal Bridge with only your left lanes open. Got a crash on 520 westbound as you're approaching Mott Lake. It's in your center lane. You're heavy on the approach in Mott Lake Boulevard closing. Plus, ramps are closing at the 520 Mott Lake Exchange. All but the 520 westbound off-ramp to Mott Lake. That ramp will remain open for the weekend. That starts at 10 tonight through early Monday. No issues to report in the Valley Freeway. In Bellevue, there's a crash that's half blocking your southbound 405 off-ramp to Northeast 6th Street. You're slow as you get up on it. And Bellevue North to Linwood, a 46-minute ride. The ride home, 18 West, you're slower Auburn to Federal Way, and 16 West through Gig Harbor in the South Sound. You got a slow go in the Northwest News Radio Traffic Center. I'm Kieran Trombley.
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3: A slow go out of Seattle north to Everett. You're looking at just about an hour and 20 minutes now. Shoreline south to Seattle on the I-5. No express lanes, giving you a 52-minute ride north on I-5. You're slow in pockets from before the West Seattle Bridge to 520 over the Ship Canal Bridge with only your left lanes open. Got a crash on 520 westbound as you're approaching Mott Lake. It's in your center lane. You're heavy on the approach in Mott Lake Boulevard closing, plus ramps are closing at the 520 Mott Lake Exchange, all but the 520 westbound off-ramp to Mott Lake. That ramp will remain open for the weekend. That starts at 10 tonight through early Monday. No issues to report in the Valley Freeway. In Bellevue, there's a crash that's half blocking your southbound 405 off-ramp to Northeast 6th Street. You're slow as you get up on it. And Bellevue North to Linwood, a 46-minute ride. The ride home, 18 West, you're slower Auburn to Federal Way, and 16 West through Gig Harbor in the South Sound. You got a slow go in the Northwest News Radio Traffic Center. I'm Kieran Trombley.
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1: Well, southbound I-5 Tacoma to Olympia crash free, and you got just over an hour ride. 16 West is slow through Gig Harbor with your Friday drive, and on the Valley Freeway, no issues. You're looking at 30 minutes of Renton to Auburn. Auburn to Puyallup, same story, 30 minutes. 405's crash free in northbound Bellevue to Linwood. You're looking at 51 minutes and a 32-minute ride Bellevue south to Renton. In and out of downtown Seattle, north to Everett, a little over an hour, and southbound Shoreline to Seattle, you're looking at 52 minutes. Traffic is heavier before and through the work zone. Northbound I-5 over the Ship Canal Bridge is only your two left lanes open. Construction tonight closing all lanes of the 90 eastbound between Seattle and Mercer Island. It's for tunnel maintenance from 11:30 tonight until 7:30 tomorrow, with the ramps in the zone closed. In the Northwest News Radio Traffic Center, I'm Kieran Trombley.
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